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I wish you love, I wish you happiness.

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0: sense. 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
1: Fair Tea Country.

0: It doesn't matter. It's 5 o'clock somewhere.
1: It's always on 5 in Margaritaville, come to think of it.
0: Yeah, I heard that.
1: You've been there, haven't you?
0: Yes, sir.
1: I've seen your boat there.

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Another young man takes his place. Average Joe, average pace.

0: herlige Carlin Carter med Every Little Thing. Og Carlin Carter, hun levde mitt I country-historia. For stefaren var Johnny Cash, og mora heter June Carter. Bare hør Carlin fortelle om barndommen sin.
1: We were always having people drop in on us, kind of like that. I remember one day David Allan Coe came to our door, and he was all dressed up like David Allan Coe, and I was like, Mama, there's a really, really unusual guy at the door. So, you know, I grew up in that environment where you just never really knew who was going to be at the house at any given moment, and particularly in the late 60s when he was doing the Johnny Cash show, I was exposed to a lot of people that I really wanted to meet. You know, I got to meet Eric Clapton, and it was Derek and the Dominoes, and they were doing Layla on the show, and I was like, oh my gosh. And so, I mean, I had an unusual kind of childhood, and everybody said, oh, you must just know every country song in the world. Well, I didn't, because I was a normal little teenager, and I didn't really know all that much about country, not realizing that I was actually in the midst of all kinds of country.

and a parking lot view. Man, it's just great. I hate summer, winter, fall, and spring.

way. 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I've been trying to get a little more sleep at night. I've been working like a dog.

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Well, it's a doggone shame, and it's an awful mess. I wish you love, I wish you happiness. 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